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2: Now, your West Central Online weather.
3: Multi-day heat warnings are in effect across central and southern regions of West Central Saskatchewan. Tonight stays clear with winds around 20 kilometers an hour and lows of 14. Tomorrow brings sunshine and rising temperatures along with gusty winds up to 60 kilometers an hour. North of the river, highs will reach around 33. Southern regions could see a 30% chance of showers and risk of thunderstorms, but temperatures still climb to around 34. And there's your forecast. It's officially the season where getting into your vehicle feels like opening an oven to check on the garlic bread. I'm Jenny Hagan.
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1: The bigger town and country fair days are happening the weekend of June 13th. 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
7: Multi-day heat warnings are in effect across central and southern regions of West Central Saskatchewan. Tonight stays clear with winds around 20 kilometers an hour and lows of 14. Tomorrow brings sunshine and rising temperatures along with gusty winds up to 60 kilometers an hour. North of the river, highs will reach around 33. Southern regions could see a 30% chance of showers and risk of thunderstorms, but temperatures still climb to around 34. And there's your forecast. It's officially the season where getting into your vehicle feels like opening an oven to check on the garlic bread. I'm Jenny Hagan.
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1: Good morning, neighbor. I'll see you down at Skyline Convenience. 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
3: Multi-day heat warnings are in effect across central and southern regions of West Central Saskatchewan. Tonight stays clear with winds around 20 kilometers an hour and lows of 14. Tomorrow brings sunshine and rising temperatures along with gusty winds up to 60 kilometers an hour. North of the river, highs will reach around 33. Southern regions could see a 30% chance of showers and risk of thunderstorms, but temperatures still climb to around 34. And there's your forecast. It's officially the season where getting into your vehicle feels like opening an oven to check on the garlic bread. I'm Jenny Hagan.
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1: The Jays Care First Pitch Fund has already helped nearly 200 young athletes across Canada just weeks after a soft launch. 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
5: Multi-day heat warnings are in effect across central and southern regions of West Central Saskatchewan. Tonight stays clear with winds around 20 kilometers an hour and lows of 14. Tomorrow brings sunshine and rising temperatures along with gusty winds up to 60 kilometers an hour. North of the river, highs will reach around 33. Southern regions could see a 30% chance of showers and risk of thunderstorms, but temperatures still climb to around 34. And there's your forecast. It's officially the season where getting into your vehicle feels like opening an oven to check on the garlic bread. I'm Jenny Hagan.
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5: Multi-day heat warnings are in effect across central and southern regions of West Central Saskatchewan. Tonight stays clear with winds around 20 kilometers an hour and lows of 14. Tomorrow brings sunshine and rising temperatures along with gusty winds up to 60 kilometers an hour. North of the river, highs will reach around 33. Southern regions could see a 30% chance of showers and risk of thunderstorms, but temperatures still climb to around 34. And there's your forecast. It's officially the season where getting into your vehicle feels like opening an oven to check on the garlic bread. I'm Jenny Hagan.
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2: Hot and windy conditions continue across West Central Saskatchewan today. Expect sunshine and gusts up to 60 kilometers an hour developing through the day. North of the river, highs climb to 33, while southern regions could see a 30% chance of showers and risk of thunderstorms with highs around 34. Tonight stays partly cloudy with a chance of showers and thunderstorms across the region and mild lows near 17. And there's your forecast. The heat is on across West Central Saskatchewan. Your air conditioning is about to earn Employee of the Month. I'm Jenny Hagan.
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2: Hot and windy conditions continue across West Central Saskatchewan today. Expect sunshine and gusts up to 60 kilometers an hour developing through the day. North of the river, highs climb to 33, while southern regions could see a 30% chance of showers and risk of thunderstorms with highs around 34. Tonight stays partly cloudy with a chance of showers and thunderstorms across the region and mild lows near 17. And there's your forecast. The heat is on across West Central Saskatchewan. Your air conditioning is about to earn Employee of the Month. I'm Jenny Hagan.
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2: Hot and windy conditions continue across West Central Saskatchewan today. Expect sunshine and gusts up to 60 kilometers an hour developing through the day. North of the river, highs climb to 33, while southern regions could see a 30% chance of showers and risk of thunderstorms with highs around 34. Tonight stays partly cloudy with a chance of showers and thunderstorms across the region and mild lows near 17. And there's your forecast. The heat is on across West Central Saskatchewan. 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
2: Hot and windy conditions continue across West Central Saskatchewan today. Expect sunshine and gusts up to 60 kilometers an hour developing through the day. North of the river, highs climb to 33, while southern regions could see a 30% chance of showers and risk of thunderstorms with highs around 34. Tonight stays partly cloudy with a chance of showers and thunderstorms across the region and mild lows near 17. And there's your forecast. The heat is on across West Central Saskatchewan. Your air conditioning is about to earn Employee of the Month. I'm Jenny Hagan.
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0: Sunshine and gusts up to 60 kilometers an hour, developing through the day. North of the river, highs climb to 33, while southern regions could see a 30% chance of showers and risk of thunderstorms with highs around 34. Tonight stays partly cloudy with a chance of showers and thunderstorms across the region and mild lows near 17. And there's your forecast. The heat is on across west central Saskatchewan. Your air conditioning is about to earn Employee of the Month. I'm Jenny Hagan.
1: You're busy. We get it. So are we. Gathering news and telling stories about our community. 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
2: Hot and windy conditions continue across West Central Saskatchewan today. Expect sunshine and gusts up to 60 kilometers an hour developing through the day. North of the river, highs climb to 33, while southern regions could see a 30% chance of showers and risk of thunderstorms with highs around 34. Tonight stays partly cloudy with a chance of showers and thunderstorms across the region and mild lows near 17. And there's your forecast. The heat is on across West Central Saskatchewan. Your air conditioning is about to earn Employee of the Month. I'm Jenny Hagan.
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3: Hot and windy conditions continue across West Central Saskatchewan today. Expect sunshine and gusts up to 60 kilometers an hour developing through the day. North of the river, highs climb to 33, while southern regions could see a 30% chance of showers and risk of thunderstorms with highs around 34. Tonight stays partly cloudy with a chance of showers and thunderstorms across the region and mild lows near 17. And there's your forecast. The heat is on across West Central Saskatchewan. Your air conditioning is about to earn Employee of the Month. I'm Jenny Hagan.
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0: 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It's Canada's team. And CJYM 1330 is here with every pitch, stolen base, and home run.
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1: 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F. Hoffman strikes out Cody Bellinger, and the Blue Jays have done it.
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3: Hot and windy conditions continue across West Central Saskatchewan today. Expect sunshine and gusts up to 60 kilometers an hour developing through the day. North of the river, highs climb to 33, while southern regions could see a 30% chance of showers and risk of thunderstorms with highs around 34. Tonight stays partly cloudy with a chance of showers and thunderstorms across the region and mild lows near 17. And there's your forecast. The heat is on across West Central Saskatchewan. Your air conditioning is about to earn Employee of the Month. I'm Jenny Hagan.
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3: Hot and windy conditions continue across West Central Saskatchewan today. Expect sunshine and gusts up to 60 kilometers an hour developing through the day. North of the river, highs climb to 33, while southern regions could see a 30% chance of showers and risk of thunderstorms with highs around 34. Tonight stays partly cloudy with a chance of showers and thunderstorms across the region and mild lows near 17. And there's your forecast. The heat is on across West Central Saskatchewan. Your air conditioning is about to earn Employee of the Month. I'm Jenny Hagan.
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1: 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He's hit it well. 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
1: 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Strikes out Cody Bellinger, and the Blue Jays have done it.
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3: Hot and windy conditions continue across West Central Saskatchewan today. Expect sunshine and gusts up to 60 kilometers an hour developing through the day. North of the river, highs climb to 33, while southern regions could see a 30% chance of showers and risk of thunderstorms with highs around 34. Tonight stays partly cloudy with a chance of showers and thunderstorms across the region and mild lows near 17. And there's your forecast. The heat is on across West Central Saskatchewan. Your air conditioning is about to earn Employee of the Month. I'm Jenny Hagan.
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3: Hot and windy conditions continue across West Central Saskatchewan today. Expect sunshine and gusts up to 60 kilometers an hour developing through the day. North of the river, highs climb to 33, while southern regions could see a 30% chance of showers and risk of thunderstorms with highs around 34. Tonight stays partly cloudy with a chance of showers and thunderstorms across the region and mild lows near 17. And there's your forecast. The heat is on across West Central Saskatchewan. Your air conditioning is about to earn Employee of the Month. I'm Jenny Hagan.
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3: Now, your West Central Online weather.
4: Hot and windy conditions continue across West Central Saskatchewan today. Expect sunshine and gusts up to 60 kilometers an hour developing through the day. North of the river, highs climb to 33, while southern regions could see a 30% chance of showers and risk of thunderstorms with highs around 34. Tonight stays partly cloudy with a chance of showers and thunderstorms across the region and mild lows near 17. And there's your forecast. The heat is on across West Central Saskatchewan. Your air conditioning is about to earn Employee of the Month. I'm Jenny Hagan.
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0: Starting your Tuesday with Saskatchewan's best music. Hi there, I'm Rob Carney. Let's do what we like to do. Coming up today. So Sunday, Moose Jaw and Yellowgrass tied for the Canadian hotspot. Yesterday, Moose Jaw and Coronach tied for the Saskatchewan hotspot. And the heat wave is here for a few days. In fact, a yellow cold heat warning has been issued by Environment Canada. I got the latest coming up. Spring seeding rolling across Saskatchewan. We've got the latest on that. The controversy over grounding the Canadian Forces snowbirds had tempers flaring on Parliament Hill yesterday, as local Moose Jaw Lake Centre Lanigan MP Fraser Tomey went after the Liberal government for their decision. We got highlights. Stanley Cup playoffs, Blue Jays baseball, World Men's Hockey Championship. We got your scores and schedules coming up. And we'll play the music from Sugar Ray, Jerry Rafferty, BTO, and many, many more. This rock and roll radio show for JGL, Partners in Agriculture. 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

0: Moose jaw and yellow grass tied for the hot spot in Saskatchewan and in Canada on Sunday. Yesterday, the hot spot in Canada was Bow Island, Alberta at 31.7, but Moose Jaw and Coronach were the hot spots in Saskatchewan at 30.9 degrees Celsius. Oh, it was lovely. Nice to feel that heat. Nice to feel that sun. However, a yellow warning for heat has been issued by Environment Canada, and it stretches from west central, so Kindersley, Rosetown, down through Swift Current, across through Moose Jaw and Regina, Estevan, and Weyburn. Daytime highs in the low to mid-30s combined with overnight lows in the high teens are expected for the remainder of the week, and they're encouraging us to take action to protect yourself and others because extreme heat can affect your health. Watch for signs of heat exhaustion. Signs may include headache, nausea, dizziness, thirst, dark urine, and intense fatigue. And a reminder to drink lots of water. Yeah, I'm starting my day with a half a liter of Earl Grey tea here and a hot.
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7: Good morning, West Central Saskatchewan. Here's what's coming up in your three-day forecast. We're seeing sunshine today across the region, the south becoming a mix of sun and cloud late this afternoon, with a 30% chance of showers and a thunderstorm risk. Winds are gusting up to 70 kilometers across the region today, and we're seeing highs of 33. Becoming partly cloudy this evening, that 30% chance of showers now covers our central and southern regions, with winds continuing to gust up to 70 kilometers this evening, bringing lows of 16. Tomorrow looks to be a mix of sun and cloud for west central. Winds are looking to gust up to 60 kilometers throughout the morning, with highs of 34. Our northern regions still seeing cloudy periods tomorrow evening while the south clears up, coming with lows of 19. Thursday currently shows a mix of sun and cloud for the north and central regions, while the south sees clear skies, coming with highs of 39. The north and central staying partly cloudy with a 30% chance of showers Thursday evening, while the south remains clear with lows of 19. I'm Terrence Vosh with your West Central Online weather.
8: Rob Carney in the morning.
0: The Canadian Forces Snowbirds back in the news today. Of course, you know the Liberal government made an announcement that they'll be grounded and the tutors will be put away, the aircraft they fly, after this air show season, with a plan to get them back in the air on different aircraft in the 2030s. That's not sitting well with a lot of people. And in the meantime, the Snowbird Show in Moose Jaw in July sold out in hours yesterday. We've got that story coming up after 6:30. Stick around. I'm Rob Carney with Starbuck. Moonlight feels right. It's music that makes you feel good on Saskatchewan's best music.

0: Sugar Ray to start your day. So just days after the Liberal government announced that the Canadian Forces Snowbirds and their Tudor aircraft would be grounded after this air show season, with a plan to replace the aircraft and get the Snowbirds back up and running several years from now, the Snowbirds are back in the air and doing their thing across Canada. You can see a photo of their smoke-on fly past over Montreal yesterday on the Rob Carney in the Morning Facebook page. A fantastic photo, by the way. In the meantime, Moose Jaw Lake Center Lanigan Conservative MP Fraser Tomey sharing on socials yesterday, "Our Snowbirds deserve better than being treated like a prop, and Canadians deserve answers about the premature grounding of this iconic team. Snowbirds engineers and ground crew would never put pilots in harm's way." He also wrote, "There are several options available. The team could fly a reduced schedule, transition to a seven-plane formation, and more." He says it's time for the Prime Minister to reverse this decision and present a plan to keep the Snowbirds in the air. And he made this statement in the member statement portion of proceedings on Parliament Hill yesterday.
1: "Mr. Speaker, on May 19th, the Minister of National Defense came to Moose Jaw, home of Canada's Snowbirds. He paraded the Snowbird team out in front of the media and used them as his backdrop. Then he announced the team were now losing their jobs. This is one of the most un-Canadian things the people of Canada have ever witnessed happen to our military. And Canadians are disappointed with this behavior. The Liberals have sat on this file for over a decade. The Tudors are being grounded after $30 million was spent to keep the jets flying until 2030. Both L3 Harris and Magellan Aerospace have said the Tudors are safe to fly. Now, out of nowhere, the minister has announced a replacement aircraft that has propellers. No timeline, no number of planes, no in-service date. The Snowbird Alumni Association calls this profoundly disappointing. So does Moose Jaw. So does Canada. Canadians deserve a jet team. The Prime Minister can make this happen by reversing his decision."
0: So this issue is not going away. The MP told me won't let him. In the meantime, the Snowbirds do have a show at the Moose Jaw Municipal Airport on July 11th. It sold out yesterday in just a couple of hours. Wow. They're selling $50 a car, right? And there's only so much room for so many cars out at the Municipal Airport, and it's already sold out.
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13: Good morning, West Central Saskatchewan. Here's what's coming up in your 3-day forecast.
3: We're seeing sunshine today across the region, the south becoming a mix of sun and cloud late this afternoon, with a 30% chance of showers and a thunderstorm risk. Winds are gusting up to 70 kilometers across the region today, and we're seeing highs of 33. Becoming partly cloudy this evening, that 30% chance of showers now covers our central and southern regions, with winds continuing to gust up to 70 kilometers this evening, bringing lows of 16. Tomorrow looks to be a mix of sun and cloud for west central. Winds are looking to gust up to 60 kilometers throughout the morning, with highs of 34. Our northern regions still seeing cloudy periods tomorrow evening while the south clears up, coming with lows of 19. Thursday currently shows a mix of sun and cloud for the north and central regions, while the south sees clear skies, coming with highs of 39. The north and central staying partly cloudy with a 30% chance of showers Thursday evening, while the south remains clear with lows of 19. I'm Terrence Vosch with your West Central Online weather.
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0: classic hit on Saskatchewan Spence Music, just for you. I'm Rob Carney. Scoreboard time. Stanley Cup playoffs last night. Carolina Hurricanes, Montreal Canadiens. Game 3, series tied 1-1. We went to overtime.
1: Picked up by Svechnikov. Trying to work his way in. Svechnikov looking to center. Passing it across Jarvis. Back to Svechnikov. Scores! Evgeny Svechnikov has won it in overtime.
0: Ooh, Svechnikov. He's a good player. The Hurricanes beat the Habs 3-2, taking a 2-1 series lead. And they're outplaying them. Montreal only had 13 shots on goal. One in the third and one in overtime. Yikes. So the Hurricanes with a 2-1 series lead there. Tonight, the Vegas-Colorado series continues, and the Golden Knights are hoping to end it. They're up 3-0. In the meantime, the World Hockey Championships continue over in Switzerland, and Team Canada takes a 5-1 record into their final preliminary round game today, later today, against Czechia. Czechia, 4-0-1-1 in the tournament so far. And Major Leagues, oh, the Blue Jays are in tough, man. They got so many guys out of the lineup. 13 players on the disabled list, including big names like Max Scherzer and Jose Berrios, or Berrios, I guess is how you pronounce it, Shane Bieber, and the number one catcher, Alejandro Kirk. Vladimir Guerrero Jr. is out with an elbow bruise, although he's not on the disabled list. And the Blue Jays lost 8-2 to the Miami Marlins last night. They'll do it again tonight. 5:07 first pitch on Golden West Radio, CFYM 1210 Kindersley, CJYM 1330 Rosetown, and AM 1190 Weyburn.
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0: With a song that was released as the first single from their fifth studio album called Maroon 26 years ago this summer. The song became the band's last top 10 hit in Canada, peaked at number 4 on the RPM 100 hit tracks chart in Canada. In the United States, it reached number 15 on the Billboard Hot 100. The Bare Naked Ladies. Pinch Me. Saskatchewan's best music.

0: Bruce Springsteen, Saskatchewan's best music. I'm Rob Kearney. So last hour, in case you missed it, I played a clip of Moose Jaw Lake Center Lanigan Member of Parliament Fraser Tomey in the member statements portion at the House of Commons yesterday, going after the Liberal government for their decision to ground the Canadian Forces Snowbirds and their Tudor aircraft after this air show season. Well, check in on that story again next hour, so stick around in case you missed it. In the meantime, the latest polling from Nanos is out. The Liberals maintain a clear lead in federal voter preferences at 41.1%, ahead of the Conservatives at 32.7%, though the margin has narrowed to single digits, indicating a more competitive environment may be emerging. Public attention continues to center on economic conditions. Concern over jobs and the broader economy has risen to 24.1%, reinforcing its position as the most cited national issue. Inflation and international relations follow. Interesting to note from Nanos.
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Rock and roll from April Wine, Saskatchewan's best music. I'm Rob Kearney. Hey, if you were listening yesterday, I talked about a text I got from Rock Picker Bob. He was up bright and early.

0: rain anywhere from 1.5 to 2.5 on my land. Typical few breakdowns and delayed a little more than you want it to be, but we're gaining. We're on the last portion of stuff, just canola here now. So I started with a couple of barley quarters. I did them as a cover crop with grass. And then we did wheat and a little bit of lentils, large green, and then now we're on to canola for the final.
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6: Good morning, West Central Saskatchewan. Here's what's coming up in your three-day forecast. We're seeing sunshine today across the region, the south becoming a mix of sun and cloud late this afternoon, with a 30% chance of showers and a thunderstorm risk. Winds are gusting up to 70 kilometers across the region today, and we're seeing highs of 33. Becoming partly cloudy this evening, that 30% chance of showers now covers our central and southern regions, with winds continuing to gust up to 70 kilometers this evening, bringing lows of 16. Tomorrow looks to be a mix of sun and cloud for West Central. Winds are looking to gust up to 60 kilometers throughout the morning, with highs of 34. Our northern region still seeing cloudy periods tomorrow evening while the south clears up, coming with lows of 19. Thursday currently shows a mix of sun and cloud for the north and central regions, while the south sees clear skies, coming with highs of 39. The north and central staying partly cloudy with a 30% chance of showers Thursday evening, while the south remains clear with lows of 19. I'm Terrence Vosh with your West Central Online weather.
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1: You know, we lost him 15 years ago at the age of 63, but Jerry Rafferty's music is still on the radio. 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

0: The Spin Doctors getting us into the Tuesday morning groove on a sunny, warm Saskatchewan day. Hi there, I'm Rob Carney. Yellow warning for heat has been issued by Environment Canada. High temperatures in the mid to high 30s for the next few days, and it's not going to cool off at nighttime either. I've been waiting for this since January, so... But seriously, though, if you're spending any time outside, make sure you stay hydrated, make sure you use sunscreen, and take the precautions. This heat can be harmful. Good morning. I'm Rob Carney. Yesterday on the Cross Saskatchewan Checkup with 570 CKSW and SwiftCurrentOnline.com, Sean Mullen told us about the GoFundMe campaign aimed at supporting the restoration of the historic Grand Hotel in Shaunavon.
1: A gentleman named Kent Caremaker, who bought the Grand Hotel in Shaunavon, is looking to restore it. It's a beautiful old facility, and you know, it has some great history, and he's doing some wonderful work to try and get it back into a state where it can be used as a facility for the community. So you can check out the GoFundMe, but he's surpassed his initial goal of $5,000 for the next step of the project. And there's going to be a lot of work to do to make it to do the full restoration. But he's tracking it on social media so people can follow it. And I think a really interesting story to follow.
0: There's some great photos at SwiftCurrentOnline.com today. The story just published yesterday, so it's not on the front page, but you'll find it for sure. And we're going to hear from Mr. Caremaker in just a few minutes. Stick around.
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7: Good morning, West Central Saskatchewan. Here's what's coming up in your three-day forecast. We're seeing sunshine today across the region, the south becoming a mix of sun and cloud late this afternoon, with a 30% chance of showers and a thunderstorm risk. Winds are gusting up to 70 kilometers across the region today, and we're seeing highs of 33. Becoming partly cloudy this evening, that 30% chance of showers now covers our central and southern regions, with winds continuing to gust up to 70 kilometers this evening, bringing lows of 16. Tomorrow looks to be a mix of sun and cloud for West Central. Winds are looking to gust up to 60 kilometers throughout the morning, with highs of 34. Our northern regions still seeing cloudy periods tomorrow evening while the south clears up, coming with lows of 19. Thursday currently shows a mix of sun and cloud for the north and central regions, while the south sees clear skies, coming with highs of 39. The north and central staying partly cloudy with a 30% chance of showers Thursday evening, while the south remains clear with lows of 19. I'm Terrence Vosch with your West Central Online weather.
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0: Ooh, Barracuda. Heart. Saskatchewan's best music. So the Grand Hotel in Shaunavon, coming right along. It's a labor of love for Kent Caremaker. He owns the building and he's doing the restoration himself and eventually wants to get it back to its glory days. It's really cool. And like I said earlier, there are some great pictures at SwiftCurrentOnline.com today. Mr. Caremaker put out a GoFundMe page to see if he could raise a little money to help him out this summer, and he surpassed his goal.
1: The GoFundMe is kind of a new element. I've done auctions and garage sales and that sort of thing in the past. My goal was $5,000 to cover things like property tax and supplies for some of my projects I have planned for the summer. I ended up reaching about $6,500, so I beat the goal by 30% or so, which was huge. Further I get into the project, the more I start to want to work very specifically in certain areas to keep the mess down. So I'm creating sort of a workshop, a woodworking room. And then the other big project I would like to do this summer is to restore all of the upper windows, which I had done the lower windows last year.
0: And again, you can check out the progress at SwiftCurrentOnline.com. And when is Mr. Caremaker hoping to have this project finished?
1: I think I'll be done when I'm done. But beyond that, my goal is sort of end of 2029. It's kind of a lofty goal, to be honest, for a single person to get it done, but that's sort of what I'm aiming for.
0: All right. I can't wait to visit.
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3: 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The toys will be donated to the Jim Pattison's Children's Hospital. And just a reminder, all the items must be new and in their packaging for the hospital to be able to accept them. That's at the Kindersley Mall on May 31st. And if you have an event or a fundraiser to share for your community, you can post it for free on the West Central Online Events page.
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0: His Roll with the Punches Canadian Tour fires up August 24th in Quebec and stops at Sastel Center in Saskatoon September 5th. Next week, Brian Adams is doing five straight shows, June 3rd, 4th, 5th, 6th, and 7th at the Encore Theater at the Wynn in Las Vegas, Nevada. This is Straight from the Heart, Saskatchewan's best music.

0: Stevie Nicks and Tom Petty, Saskatchewan's best music. Top of the morning to you. My name is Rob Carney. The Canadian Forces Snowbirds back in the news today. Check out the photo on the Rob Carney in the Morning Facebook page. They did a smoke-on flypast over Montreal yesterday. Their air show season is underway, and it'll continue through into the fall, and then they'll be grounded. As you know, the federal government has announced the Snowbirds and their Tudor aircraft will be grounded after this air show season, with an eye on replacing the old Tudors with new aircraft and get the Snowbirds back up and running in the early 2030s. This is upsetting people across the country. Also, they've got a scheduled show for Moose Jaw at the Moose Jaw Municipal Airport in July, and it's for cars, okay? You can drive a car in and catch the air show. Sold out in hours yesterday. People want to see them one last time flying over Moose Jaw, right? And local member of parliament for Moose Jaw, Lake Center, Lanigan, Conservative MP Fraser Tomey, sharing on socials yesterday, and I'll read in part, "Our snowbirds deserve better than being treated like a prop, and Canadians deserve answers about the premature grounding of this iconic team." He made some statements in the member statement portion of proceedings in the House of Commons yesterday. Mr. Tomey.
1: Mr. Speaker, on May 19th, the Minister of National Defense came to Moose Jaw, home of Canada's snowbirds. He paraded the snowbird team out in front of the media and used them as his backdrop. Then he announced the team were now losing their jobs. This is one of the most un-Canadian things the people of Canada have ever witnessed happen to our military. And Canadians are disappointed with this behavior. The Liberals have sat on this file for over a decade. The Tudors are being grounded after $30 million was spent to keep the jets flying until 2030. Both L3Harris and Magellan Aerospace have said the Tudors are safe to fly. Now, out of nowhere, the minister has announced a replacement aircraft that has propellers. No timeline, no number of planes, no in-service date. The Snowbird Alumni Association calls this profoundly disappointing. So does Moose Jaw. So does Canada. Canadians deserve a jet team. The Prime Minister can make this happen by reversing his decision.
0: This issue is not going to go away anytime soon, and we'll keep you posted right here on Saskatchewan's Best Music.
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0: Music that makes you feel good. It's Saskatchewan's best music, The Police. I'm Rob Kearney.
1: It looks like the warmer weather extends right until the first week of June, so it's a prolonged period.
0: That's Danielle Desjardins with Environment Canada talking about this heat wave. A yellow heat warning has been issued for west central Saskatchewan, Kindersley, Rosetown, down through Swift Current, Lake Diefenbaker, Moose Jaw, Regina, and Estevan, Weyburn. And Danielle notes that sometimes when we get up into the mid-30s at this time of year, we could see severe weather forming.
1: Any thunderstorm activity looks to stay on the west half of the province for the next few days, but just keep an eye out because there will be thunderstorm development over the province.
0: Yeah, and we'll keep you up to date right here. Keep it on Saskatchewan's best music.
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9: Good morning, West Central Saskatchewan. Here's what's coming up in your three-day forecast. We're seeing sunshine today across the region, the south becoming a mix of sun and cloud late this afternoon, with a 30% chance of showers and a thunderstorm risk. Winds are gusting up to 70 kilometers across the region today, and we're seeing highs of 33. Becoming partly cloudy this evening, that 30% chance of showers now covers our central and southern regions, with winds continuing to gust up to 70 kilometers this evening, bringing lows of 16. Tomorrow looks to be a mix of sun and cloud for west central. Winds are looking to gust up to 60 kilometers throughout the morning, with highs of 34. Our northern regions still seeing cloudy periods tomorrow evening while the south clears up, coming with lows of 19. Thursday currently shows a mix of sun and cloud for the north and central regions, while the south sees clear skies, coming with highs of 39. The north and central staying partly cloudy with a 30% chance of showers Thursday evening, while the south remains clear with lows of 19. I'm Terrence Vosch with your West Central Online weather.
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0: Saskatchewan flavored rock and roll from Street Heart. Good morning. I'm Rob Carney. Lots happening in the coming days in Weyburn. The Saskatchewan Oil and Gas Show, straight ahead, and the Weyburn Wildlife Federation are hosting their 5th annual Walleye Classic in the days to come, Saturday, June the 6th. 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
5: Rob Carney in the morning.
0: They are among the big name acts coming to Saskatchewan this July 24th and 25th. Bengough, Saskatchewan. Gateway Festival. That's right. 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

0: from their album High Infidelity back in 1981. A top 10 hit for REO Speedwagon. Good morning, I'm Rob Carney. This is Saskatchewan's Best Music. 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Natasha Weeb is standing by to have a chat. Hey, first of all, let's talk about the Golden Garbage Can. It's up for grabs. It's a competition between Weyburn and Estevan.
1: Yeah, so the Golden Garbage Can is coming back. It's actually the second year we've done it. There was a 10-year hiatus before that we had been doing it. So it's back for the second time since it returned. But last year, it was really, really exciting. Both the communities of Weyburn and Estevan work really hard to clean up our communities. And then a panel of judges from both communities judge which one is the cleanest on June 17th. And then the winner goes home with the Golden Garbage Can, which is actually a garbage can that is gold. And the second place walks away with the silver rake, which you can imagine is a rake spray painted silver. So I know last night at City Council, Mayor Jeff Richards was very, very upset to see the silver rake in front of him at the council meeting. So we are looking to bring the Golden Garbage Can back to Weyburn. So we're calling on the community to get out there. It's Way Clean Week right now. Use the opportunity to pick up some garbage, make sure your yards look beautiful, and let's bring it home to Weyburn this year.
0: Okay, you can find that story on discoverweyburn.com. And the southeast corner, like most of central and southern Saskatchewan, from Kindersley, Rosetown, through Swift Current, Moose Jaw, Regina, Estevan, and Weyburn, we are under a yellow warning for a heat wave. I'm telling you, it beats winter. But we do need to take care, and we've got some tips for you on Discover Weyburn.
1: Yeah, so it's definitely out of the norm. I was talking to a meteorologist the other day, Danielle Desjardins, and she was saying that the normal average for this time of year is actually 21 degrees. And so now seeing highs into the mid-30s this week is just huge. So they're just reminding people, we're just reminding people, making sure that you are staying hydrated, watching out for those signs of heat exhaustion and heat stroke, and just taking those precautions. Stay in the shade, make sure that your home is cool. If it's not, go somewhere that is. And yeah, they're just asking people to also check in on anyone who might be living alone or at a higher risk. But otherwise, hopefully we can just take advantage of the heat, maybe spend the cooler hours getting some of those gardening things and other outdoor activities done, because even though it's hot, like you said, it beats the snow, and I'm looking forward to getting this little early taste of summer, I will say.
0: Yeah, no kidding. Yeah, it beats winter. We've been waiting for these days for sure, but yeah,
1: that it does.
0: Like you said, we do have to take care and think about our family and friends at this time. And it's a busy time coming up in Weyburn. You've got two big events coming up, Saskatchewan Oil and Gas Show and the Weyburn Wildlife Federation hosting their 5th annual Walleye Classic in the coming days.
1: Yeah, for sure. So I know with the Oil and Gas Show, it is an exciting time in Weyburn. It's a huge event, brings a lot of traffic to our community, and there's just so much going on between informative things like our booths that you can visit, learning more about some of the industries that are going on right here in the southeast corner, but also it's going in line with some rodeo action. There's some music, there's some cabaret, there's a lot of good stuff going on around the community, and yeah, it's just great to see that traffic coming to Weyburn and just celebrate some of the industries and things that make Weyburn great. So we're very, very excited. And of course, all those details are going to be highlighted even closer to as we get towards the oil show here. And then our Walleye Classic is exciting time. It was actually born out of COVID, trying to get people, out of the lake, spending more time out enjoying the waters here at Main Prize Park. Yeah, so people are invited to get their teams out. Beautiful place to go and fish, and we're looking forward to seeing how that plays out.
0: $200 a team. You can enter teams of two or three people.

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0: 38 special, Saskatchewan's best music. Hi there, I'm Rob Carney. Oh, the sun is shiny and it's warm out there.
1: It looks like the warmer weather extends right until the first week of June, so it's a prolonged period.
0: Yeah, several more days right into the weekend. That's Danielle Desjardins, meteorologist with Environment Canada. They have issued a yellow warning for heat across west central, southwest, southern Saskatchewan as well, with highs up into the mid to high 30s for the next several days. So when there's a heat warning like that, make sure you stay hydrated, even if you're not going outside, okay? Make sure you drink lots of water, and if you have to spend any extended periods outside, make sure you cover your hat and avoid sunburn with sunscreen, and again, drink lots of water. All the latest weather details on your local Golden West website right now.
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8: Good morning, West Central Saskatchewan. Here's what's coming up in your three-day forecast. We're seeing sunshine today across the region, the south becoming a mix of sun and cloud late this afternoon, with a 30% chance of showers and a thunderstorm risk. Winds are gusting up to 70 kilometers across the region today, and we're seeing highs of 33. Becoming partly cloudy this evening, that 30% chance of showers now covers our central and southern regions, with winds continuing to gust up to 70 kilometers this evening, bringing lows of 16. Tomorrow looks to be a mix of sun and cloud for west central. Winds are looking to gust up to 60 kilometers throughout the morning, with highs of 34. Our northern regions still seeing cloudy periods tomorrow evening while the south clears up, coming with lows of 19. Thursday currently shows a mix of sun and cloud for the north and central regions, while the south sees clear skies, coming with highs of 39. The north and central staying partly cloudy with a 30% chance of showers Thursday evening, while the south remains clear with lows of 19. I'm Terrence Vosch with your West Central Online weather.
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1: The Royal Canadian Legion presents a D-Day community supper at the Eston Legion Hall on Saturday, June 6th. 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And if you have an event or a fundraiser to share for your community, you can post it for free on the West Central Online Events page.
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2: Get the news you need when you need it by downloading our West Central Online app. I'm Terrence Vosch, and here's what's making news this hour. Sask Power says a planned power outage will affect rural customers northeast of Abbey this afternoon. The outage is scheduled for today from 1 to 4 p.m. as crews complete maintenance and system upgrades in the South Saskatchewan River region. Customers are encouraged to prepare in advance, and Sask Power notes outage times could change depending on weather or operational needs. Environment Canada has issued a heat warning for portions of West Central Saskatchewan as daytime highs in the low to mid-30s are expected to continue through much of the work week. Communities including Kindersley, Rosetown, and Unity are included in the warning. Officials say warm overnight lows in the high teens will increase the risk of heat-related illness and are urging residents to stay hydrated, avoid strenuous activity, and check in on vulnerable friends, family, and neighbors. The Saskatchewan Health Authority says physician coverage in Leader will be temporarily reduced this summer following the departure of one local doctor on July 1st. The SHA says another physician recruited to the community is not expected to begin practice until the fall. In the meantime, one physician will continue providing interim care while contingency plans are put in place to maintain services. A new bylaw regulating e-bikes and e-scooters are now officially in effect in the town of Looseland. The bylaw was adopted by council in partnership with the Looseland Police Service as officials respond to growing use of the devices and concerns around public safety. Riders are required to follow traffic laws and wear helmets where required under Saskatchewan legislation. The town says reckless driving, unsafe speeds, and dangerous operation could lead to enforcement action or fines. A Unity-based John Deere service technician is helping inspire more young women to consider careers in the skilled trades. Maggie recently served as a mentor during Saskatchewan Polytechnic's Jill of All Trades event on May 21st, helping lead the Agricultural Equipment Technician Workshop. The event gives grade 9 to 12 girls the chance to try hands-on activities in different trades while hearing directly from women already working in the industry. Maggie says mentorship and representation can make a big difference for young women exploring future careers. Stay up to date on the news that matters to you. Download our West Central Online app today. I'm Terrence Vosch.
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2: The Carolina Hurricanes strike back again in overtime, beating the Montreal Canadiens 3-2 in Game 3 of the Eastern Conference Final. Andrei Svechnikov played the hero, scoring the game winner midway through overtime to give Carolina a 2-1 series lead. Shane Gostisbehere and Taylor Hall scored in regulation, while Montreal answered with goals from Mike Matheson and Lane Hudson. The Hurricanes dominated shots 38-13 and now have momentum heading into Game 4 in Montreal. Though tonight we're looking into Game 4 for the Western Conference. Will the Golden Knights 4-0 the Avalanche, or is this the beginning of a reverse sweep? Puck drops at 7 p.m. The Blue Jays dropped the ball to the Marlins 8-2 last night at the Rogers Centre. Miami struck early with a first-inning sacrifice fly, then broke things open to a 3-run sixth and added three more in the eighth. The Jays had chances with 10 hits but couldn't come through, going just 1-for-9 with runners in scoring position. The loss drops Toronto to 25-29 on the season. Though they come back tonight for revenge against the Marlins at 5 p.m., you can listen live at CFYM 1210 and CJYM 1330. I'm Terrence Vosch with your morning sports scores and stories.
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2: Good morning, West Central Saskatchewan. Here's what's coming up in your regional forecast. For our northern regions, including Unity, Macklin, Wilkie, and Bigger, it's looking mainly sunny today with southeast winds of 20 kilometers, gusting to 40 but increasing to 60 near noon with highs of 30. Seeing a few clouds this evening with those winds continuing to gust to 60 kilometers, bringing lows of 16. For our central regions, including Kindersley, Marengo, Brock, and Rosetown, It's looking mainly sunny today with southeast winds of 20 kilometers gusting to 40, increasing to 50 kilometers gusting to 70 near noon, and we're seeing highs of 32. Looking partly cloudy this evening with a 30% chance of showers and a risk of a thunderstorm. Winds continue to gust to 70 kilometers, but are diminishing to 30 kilometers near midnight, bringing lows of 17. And our southern regions, including Kyle, Elrose, Leader, Lancer, and Abbey, are looking sunny today, though a mix of sun and cloud coming in late this afternoon with a 30% chance of showers and a risk of a thunderstorm. Winds are coming from the southeast at 20 kilometers, gusting to 40, increasing to 60 near noon, with highs of 33. Continuing to be partly cloudy this evening and still seeing that 30% chance of showers, winds are continuing to gust to 60 kilometers, and we're seeing lows of 16. I'm Terrence Vosh with your West Central Online weather.
3: Earlier this month, the National Farmers Union showed their support for the Parliamentary Agriculture Committee's unanimous recommendation reversing the Agriculture and Agri-Food Canada research cuts. Phil Mount, Vice President of Policy with the National Farmers Union, said that these cuts would only save the government a little bit of money and the cost to Canadian producers would be much greater.
4: The cuts are largely to Agriculture and Agri-Food Canada's research budget and research stations across the country. It would be cutting 7 research stations, saving really a very small amount of money in relative terms, and yet having an outsized impact on agricultural research, and that would be significant for our future in this country.
3: These cuts would save the government roughly $140 million, but would close the doors of 7 research facilities across Canada, including the Research and Development Centre located in Swift Current. For Golden West, I'm Dylan Fiesel.
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1: 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Jeff Hoffman strikes out Cody Bellinger, and the Blue Jays have done it.
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7: Good morning, West Central Saskatchewan. Here's what's coming up in your three-day forecast. We're seeing sunshine today across the region, the south becoming a mix of sun and cloud late this afternoon, with a 30% chance of showers and a thunderstorm risk. Winds are gusting up to 70 kilometers across the region today, and we're seeing highs of 33. Becoming partly cloudy this evening, that 30% chance of showers now covers our central and southern regions, with winds continuing to gust up to 70 kilometers this evening, bringing lows of 16. Tomorrow looks to be a mix of sun and cloud for West Central. Winds are looking to gust up to 60 kilometers throughout the morning, with highs of 34. Our northern region still seeing cloudy periods tomorrow evening while the south clears up, coming with lows of 19. Thursday currently shows a mix of sun and cloud for the north and central regions, while the south sees clear skies, coming with highs of 39. The north and central staying partly cloudy with a 30% chance of showers Thursday evening, while the south remains clear with lows of 19. I'm Terrence Vosch with your West Central Online weather.
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5: Good morning, West Central Saskatchewan. Here's what's coming up in your 3-day forecast. We're seeing sunshine today across the region, the south becoming a mix of sun and cloud late this afternoon, with a 30% chance of showers and a thunderstorm risk. Winds are gusting up to 70 kilometers across the region today, and we're seeing highs of 33. Becoming partly cloudy this evening, that 30% chance of showers now covers our central and southern regions, with winds continuing to gust up to 70 kilometers this evening, bringing lows of 16. Tomorrow looks to be a mix of sun and cloud for West Central. Winds are looking to gust up to 60 kilometers throughout the morning, with highs of 34. Our northern region still seeing cloudy periods tomorrow evening while the south clears up, coming with lows of 19. Thursday currently shows a mix of sun and cloud for the north and central regions, while the south sees clear skies, coming with highs of 39. The north and central staying partly cloudy with a 30% chance of showers Thursday evening, while the south remains clear with lows of 19. I'm Terrence Vosch with your West Central Online weather.
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1: The town of Wilkie is having a parade on June 12th at 7 p.m. If you'd like to register, call Lori at the town of Wilkie at 306-843-2692. That's the town of Wilkie parade on June 12th at 7 p.m. And if you have an event or a fundraiser to share for your community, you can post it for free on the West Central Online Events page.
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5: Good morning, West Central Saskatchewan. Here's what's coming up in your three-day forecast. We're seeing sunshine today across the region, the south becoming a mix of sun and cloud late this afternoon, with a 30% chance of showers and a thunderstorm risk. Winds are gusting up to 70 kilometers across the region today, and we're seeing highs of 33. Becoming partly cloudy this evening, that 30% chance of showers now covers our central and southern regions, with winds continuing to gust up to 70 kilometers this evening, bringing lows of 16. Tomorrow looks to be a mix of sun and cloud for West Central. Winds are looking to gust up to 60 kilometers throughout the morning, with highs of 34. Our northern region still seeing cloudy periods tomorrow evening while the south clears up, coming with lows of 19. Thursday currently shows a mix of sun and cloud for the north and central regions, while the south sees clear skies, coming with highs of 39. The north and central staying partly cloudy with a 30% chance of showers Thursday evening, while the south remains clear with lows of 19. I'm Terrence Vosch with your West Central Online weather.
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1: The Summer Bull Bash, Bullerama, and Minor Sports Day is happening June 12th and 13th at the Esten Fairgrounds, and it's packed with action for the whole family. 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
2: 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Environment Canada has expanded the warning northward as temperatures near 30 degrees are expected to continue throughout the week. Communities including Unity, Kindersley, Rosetown, and Bigger are all under the warning. Forecasters say the extreme heat is arriving earlier than normal for late May, while gusty winds and dry conditions are also increasing fire risk across the region. Isolated thunderstorms are also possible this week, with some storms capable of strong winds and hail. More details are available now at West Central Online. Drivers going to Saskatoon should expect significant delays as resurfacing work begins on Highway 7 between the CP Rail Crossing and 22nd Street West. The project is expected to take about 3 weeks, running until June 11th, weather permitting. The work will be completed in stages, starting with northbound curb lane closures May 26th and 27th, followed by additional lane restrictions and a full northbound closure in early June. Detours will be in place throughout the project. Residents across Saskatchewan can expect to see Sask Power crews out this summer as a part of an annual inspection and maintenance program for wood power poles. Work is already underway in some areas, with inspections continuing in regions including Davidson and Unity over the coming months. The utility says the program helps improve reliability and prevent outages by identifying issues early, adding that regular maintenance is significantly cheaper than full pole replacement and supports a more stable power system. A former Canadian Pacific Railway train station in Outlook will once again host one of the community's biggest events of the year. The Outlook and District Heritage Museum is hosting its fifth annual Prairie Festival this weekend. The festival started in 2022 and has grown into a three-day community celebration, featuring music, comedy, family activities, and local talent. Chairperson Kevin True says everyone is welcome to attend.
3: Come on out to the Prairie Festival here in Outlook, join the Irrigation Capital of Saskatchewan, May 29th to the 31st. The event is packed full of all sorts of entertainment. You can watch the main stage for absolutely nothing. It's a free event.
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5: It's a battle of unbeaten teams tonight in the North Saskatchewan River Baseball League. The Unity Cardinals host the Lloydminster Twins, with both clubs entering the game with a perfect 3-0 record. The Cardinals are coming off a strong opening weekend that included two home victories on Sunday. Tonight's matchup could provide an early look at two of the top contenders in the league this season. First pitch is scheduled for tonight in Unity. And the Rough Riders put on a show for a packed crowd in Saskatoon over the weekend. Saskatchewan edged the Blue Bombers 31-27 Saturday night in a back-and-forth preseason matchup at the Griffith Stadium. The game marked the first CFL contest in Saskatoon since 1991. After trailing 17-14 at halftime, the Riders rallied late with Saskatoon's Daniel Weeb hauling in the game-winning touchdown in the final minute. The preseason win wraps up exhibition play for Saskatchewan as the team prepares for the regular season. For more sports scores and stories, visit westcentralonline.com. I'm Jenny Higgin.
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5: Multi-day heat warnings remain in effect across West Central Saskatchewan as dangerously hot temperatures continue through the week. Today, mainly sunny skies north of the river. Northern regions will see winds gusting up to 60 kilometers an hour and highs around 30. Central regions turn even windier with gusts reaching 70 and highs near 32. South of the river, partly cloudy skies with a 30% chance of rain and risk of thunderstorms, along with wind gusts of 60 and highs around 33. Tonight stays partly cloudy with those gusty winds continuing. Central and southern regions could still see thunderstorms overnight, while lows only fall to around 16. Tomorrow brings a mix of sun and cloud with more gusty winds up to 60. Northern regions reach 30, while central and southern areas heat up to 34. Tomorrow night stays very warm with lows of 19 north of the river and 21 in southern regions. And then Thursday, the heat really cranks up, a mix of sun and cloud with highs around 35 north of the river and a scorching 39 degrees to the south. And there's your forecast. At this point, your air conditioner deserves hazard pay and your steering wheel may officially qualify as a branding iron. I'm Jenny Hagan.
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6: Today on the Prairie Ag Wire. Earlier this month, the National Farmers Union issued a news release supporting the Parliamentary Agriculture Committee's unanimous recommendation to reverse Agriculture and Agri-Food Canada research cuts. I chatted with Phil Mount, Vice President of Policy with the National Farmers Union, on how these cuts would only save the government a little bit of money, but would end up costing Canadian producers.
7: The cuts would save a small amount of money, and the cuts are largely to Agriculture and Agri-Food Canada's research budget and research stations across the country. It would be cutting 7 research stations, saving really a very small amount of money in relative terms, and yet having an outsized impact on agricultural research that's happening right now, and that would be significant for our future in this country. And I've said from the start, these planned cuts would take, you know, about $150 million out of Agriculture and Agri-Food Canada's annual budget, but it's a false economy. Cuts our capacity to address known and emerging problems in agriculture, and those are going to be far more costly. There's plenty of evidence of consistently strong value from public research in agriculture. We've pointed out that, you know, agricultural economist Richard Ray shown there's a $35 return to farmers and the public for every dollar invested in public plant breeding. I think more important than the money, it's the benefit that public research can deliver that private companies will never do, right? Because there's no payout for a private company in building farm resilience, in testing practices that help farmers to adapt to long-term impacts from drought, shifting weather and climate patterns, enduring difficult geopolitical challenges like fossil fuel and fertilizer. These are things that farmers have to endure, and agricultural researchers working in the public interest can tackle those large, difficult questions, right? They freely share their findings. They help farmers succeed in the long term, and we start cutting here and there, and basically we are weakening the entire agricultural research system. For what? To put it in perspective, this same administration has recently committed to purchase 16 F-35s, and they're still considering buying another 72. Those F-35s are $101.5 million each. So that's about 140 million Canadian. That number is pretty close to what they're planning to save by slashing Canadian agricultural research. So I think, you know, we are so grateful that this committee could see that it didn't make sense to cut hundreds of agricultural research jobs and 7 agricultural research stations, including a one-of-a-kind organic research program with long-term organic research fields, just so that we could buy one F-35 fighter jet and a set of spare tires.
6: And I agree, especially because the small amount that you'll save from these cuts doesn't replace the value from that research. Like you had mentioned,
7: exactly.
6: It's not as easy as just putting a seed in the ground. It's not easy growing a crop here in Canada. Like you said, it's hard to value what you'll lose by cutting that research.
7: Exactly. And, you know, we're not just talking about some historical value that has been produced over time. This is ongoing research that continues to find, you know, new seeds that adapt to new changes. Farmers on the prairies are still, the vast majority of them, using seed produced through public plant breeding, you know, on their farms today. So this isn't some anachronism. This is ongoing and huge value that we're putting at risk. And, you know, public plant breeding has been the backbone of our agricultural economy for 140 years. And our public breeders, you know, have shown this deep commitment to quality, to public benefit, and public research into climate mitigation, climate adaptation. It needs to be protected and invested in and expanded, not cut, to save a paltry amount of money here.
6: Agriculture and Agri-Food Canada, including Minister Heath MacDonald, will have up to 120 days to provide their response, as these cuts would close the doors on 7 research facilities across Canada, including the Research and Development Centre located in Swift Current, Saskatchewan. For Golden West, I'm Dylan Fiesel.
8: This is Market Watch for the week of May 25th. 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Google Trends shows that searches for the keywords Alberta separatism have been rising lately. With the increase of Alberta separatism stories hitting the news, could this drive the direction of the Canadian dollar? Key commodities like crude oil, natural gas, lumber, canola, and wheat have historically had a major influence on the Canadian dollar compared to the U.S. dollar. So too has the differential between Bank of Canada and U.S. Federal Reserve interest rates. But sometimes it's outsized sentiment flows that push a currency one way or another. So when global investors from major international financial centers like London, Switzerland, Japan, and New York hear about potential economic risk, political uncertainty, and social instability in Canada, they may decide to move capital elsewhere. Bottom line, a currency is the global barometer for a country. Depending on how this process goes and how investors react, perhaps we are seeing some of the beginning effects of what a potential Alberta separation could mean for our currency. For currency risk management and trading strategies, please connect with me at daviderwin.com or 204-918-2734. Once again, I'm David Derwin with Ventum Financial, a member of the Canadian Investor Protection Fund. 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
15: Headline Livestock Market Report. Tawny Peacock reporting from the Swift Current Yards. We'll have our regular run of cows and bulls and heiferettes here on Tuesday. Going by last week's market, still very strong. The kill cows, the typey ones, were 260 to 262, and that was pretty rambunctious and steady all day. If you had some real dyed-in-the-wool feeding cows, probably that 262 sails up as high as 270. After that trade, it is really remarkable. A lot of 340 to 420 on the heiferettes. Age and weight a little bit in judging what that is. You'll see some that you doggone near figure are actually young feeding cows in that 320, 340 range. Certainly demand is active. A lot of breed back orders on the market as well as the feed and supply. Into the bull trade, the bulls certainly caught a higher gear here last week. Bulls trading as high as 312 for some big 22, 300-pound Ménageux or Charley-type muscled-up bulls. Doggone, that's a lot of money when you go to add up all the decimal points on those ones. Coming up, sales. Of course, tomorrow's a regular sale, same the following Tuesday as it is every Tuesday in Swift Current. But the highlight reel will be the first Thursday in June. That's June the 4th. It's the annual anniversary sale here at Heartland Swift Current. There'll be 1,500, probably we'll be looking more towards 2,000 feeder cattle in that one. There's some beautiful, beautiful breeding quality open heifers in that one. It's going to be a smoker. That's the way it is in cattle country. Heartland Swift Current.
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1: Multi-day heat warnings continue across West Central Saskatchewan today. North of the river, we'll see mainly sunny skies. Northern regions, winds gusting to 60 kilometers an hour and highs near 30. Central regions get even windier with gusts up to 70 and highs around 32. South of the river stays partly cloudy with a chance of showers and thunderstorms and highs near 33. Tonight remains warm and those gusts sticking around. There's a risk of thunderstorms in central and southern regions, and overnight lows dip to around 16. And that's your West Central Saskatchewan forecast, where the wind is strong, the heat is stronger, and the mosquitoes are applying for overtime. I'm Jenny Hagan.
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1: 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And while you're there, enjoy some extra treats for $5, cash only, so be sure to bring some along. Again, that's June 9th, 7 to 9 p.m. at St. Peter's Catholic Church in Unity. 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
4: Multi-day heat warnings continue across West Central Saskatchewan today. North of the river, we'll see mainly sunny skies. Northern regions, winds gusting to 60 kilometers an hour and highs near 30. Central regions get even windier with gusts up to 70 and highs around 32. South of the river stays partly cloudy with a chance of showers and thunderstorms and highs near 33. Tonight remains warm and those gusts sticking around. There's a risk of thunderstorms in central and southern regions, and overnight lows dip to around 16. And that's your forecast. Basically, it's hot enough that your lawn chair might start sticking to you. I'm Jenny Hagan.
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7: Multi-day heat warnings continue across West Central Saskatchewan today. North of the river, we'll see mainly sunny skies. Northern regions, winds gusting to 60 kilometers an hour and highs near 30. Central regions get even windier with gusts up to 70 and highs around 32. South of the river stays partly cloudy with a chance of showers and thunderstorms and highs near 33. Tonight remains warm and those gusts sticking around. There's a risk of thunderstorms in central and southern regions, and overnight lows dip to around 16. And that's your West Central Saskatchewan forecast, where the wind is strong, the heat is stronger, and the mosquitoes are applying for overtime. I'm Jenny Hagan.
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2: I'm Terrence Bosch with your local news, streaming now through the West Central Online app. A heat warning now covers all of West Central Saskatchewan. Environment Canada has expanded the warning northward as temperatures near 30 degrees are expected to continue throughout the week. Communities including Unity, Kindersley, Rosetown, and Bigger are all under the warning. Forecasters say the extreme heat is arriving earlier than normal for late May, while gusty winds and dry conditions are also increasing fire risk across the region. Isolated thunderstorms are also possible this week, with some storms capable of strong winds and hail. More details are available now at West Central Online. Drivers going to Saskatoon should expect significant delays as resurfacing work begins on Highway 7 between the CP Rail Crossing and 22nd Street West. The project is expected to take about 3 weeks, running until June 11th, weather permitting. The work will be completed in stages, starting with northbound curb lane closures May 26th and 27th, followed by additional lane restrictions and a full northbound closure in early June. Detours will be in place throughout the project. Residents across Saskatchewan can expect to see Sask Power crews out this summer as a part of an annual inspection and maintenance program for wood power poles. Work is already underway in some areas, with inspections continuing in regions including Davidson and Unity over the coming months. The utility says the program helps improve reliability and prevent outages by identifying issues early, adding that regular maintenance is significantly cheaper than full pole replacement and supports a more stable power system. A former Canadian Pacific Railway train station in Outlook will once again host one of the community's biggest events of the year. The Outlook and District Heritage Museum is hosting its fifth annual Prairie Festival this weekend. The festival started in 2022 and has grown into a three-day community celebration, featuring music, comedy, family activities, and local talent. Chairperson Kevin True says everyone is welcome to attend.
3: Come on out to the Prairie Festival here in Outlook, join the Irrigation Capital of Saskatchewan, May 29th to the 31st. The event is packed full of all sorts of entertainment. You can watch the main stage for absolutely nothing. It's a free event.
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4: It's a battle of unbeaten teams tonight in the North Saskatchewan River Baseball League. The Unity Cardinals host the Lloydminster Twins, with both clubs entering the game with a perfect 3-0 record. The Cardinals are coming off a strong opening weekend that included two home victories on Sunday. Tonight's matchup could provide an early look at two of the top contenders in the league this season. First pitch is scheduled for tonight in Unity. And the Rough Riders put on a show for a packed crowd in Saskatoon over the weekend. Saskatchewan edged the Blue Bombers 31-27 Saturday night in a back-and-forth preseason matchup at the Griffith Stadium. The game marked the first CFL contest in Saskatoon since 1991. After trailing 17-14 at halftime, the Riders rallied late with Saskatoon's Daniel Weeb hauling in the game-winning touchdown in the final minute. The preseason win wraps up exhibition play for Saskatchewan as the team prepares for the regular season. For more sports scores and stories, visit westcentralonline.com. I'm Jenny Higgin.
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4: Multi-day heat warnings remain in effect across West Central Saskatchewan as dangerously hot temperatures continue through the week. Today, mainly sunny skies north of the river. Northern regions will see winds gusting up to 60 kilometers an hour and highs around 30. Central regions turn even windier with gusts reaching 70 and highs near 32. South of the river, partly cloudy skies with a 30% chance of rain and risk of thunderstorms, along with wind gusts of 60 and highs around 33. Tonight stays partly cloudy with those gusty winds continuing. Central and southern regions could still see thunderstorms overnight, while lows only fall to around 16. Tomorrow brings a mix of sun and cloud with more gusty winds up to 60. Northern regions reach 30, while central and southern areas heat up to 34. Tomorrow night stays very warm with lows of 19 north of the river and 21 in southern regions. And then Thursday, the heat really cranks up. A mix of sun and cloud with highs around 35 north of the river and a scorching 39 degrees to the south. And there's your forecast. At this point, your air conditioner deserves hazard pay and your steering wheel may officially qualify as a branding iron. I'm Jenny Hagan.
5: The Parliamentary Agriculture Committee issued a unanimous recommendation reversing Agriculture and Agri-Food Canada research cuts, and the National Farmers Union issued their support. Phil Mount, Vice President of Policy with the National Farmers Union, said that these cuts will be costly not only to Canadian producers, but to agriculture as a whole.
6: Cuts our capacity to address known and emerging problems in agriculture, and those are going to be far more costly. There's plenty of evidence of consistently strong value from public research in agriculture. We've pointed out that, you know, agricultural economist Richard Ray shown there's a $35 return to farmers and the public for every dollar invested in public plant breeding. I think more important than the money, the benefit that public research can deliver that private companies will never do.
5: Agriculture and Agri-Food Canada, including Minister Heath MacDonald, will have up to 120 days to provide their response, as these cuts will cost Canadian farmers. For Golden West, I'm Dylan Fiesel.
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6: Multi-day heat warnings continue across West Central Saskatchewan today. North of the river, we'll see mainly sunny skies. Northern regions, winds gusting to 60 kilometers an hour and highs near 30. Central regions get even windier with gusts up to 70 and highs around 32. South of the river stays partly cloudy with a chance of showers and thunderstorms and highs near 33. Tonight remains warm and those gusts sticking around. There's a risk of thunderstorms in central and southern region, and overnight lows dip to around 16. And that's your West Central Saskatchewan forecast, where the wind is strong, the heat is stronger, and the mosquitoes are applying for overtime. I'm Jenny Hagan.
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1: The museum in Kindersley is hosting a rodeo pancake breakfast on May 30th from 8 to 11. Adults are $10 and children are $5, with all proceeds going to St. Paul's United Church in Kindersley. That's on May 30th from 8 to 11. And if you have an event or a fundraiser to share for your community, you can post it for free on the West Central Online Events page.
2: Good evening, neighbor. I'll see you down at Skyline Convenience. It's movie night out here on the farm, but the missus says there's no popcorn, so I'm scooting to Skyline Convenience to pick up some treats. She wants some Dr. Pepper and licorice whips. The kids want pizza and potato chips. Me, I gotta have some chocolate, so I pick up a Snickers, because it's my fave. Skyline Convenience has the snacks you crave for movie night, game night, and poker games. And always a great cup of coffee. 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

0: Saskatchewan's best music. Back to 1983, Elton John, I'm Still Standing. One of the greatest hits of all time on the Tuesday drive home with the thermometer riding high again this afternoon, just like yesterday. Seven Saskatchewan communities yesterday were over 30 degrees and many more very, very close to that number, just like this afternoon. The Saskatchewan hotspot yesterday, by the way, Coronach at 31. More of the same as we move through the week. We'll tell you about that with your local weather forecast in just a moment. ELO with a memory from 1979 is coming up. And from Birmingham, England, Duran Duran follows these.
1: 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Anne of Green Gables and watching Mr. Dress-Up. 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

0: Brother Down, Sam Roberts, one of the greatest hits of all time. Barry Weiss here. NHL Stanley Cup playoffs last night. Another overtime game between Carolina and Montreal, and another 3-2 final for Carolina, who now lead the series 2-1. Game 4 coming up tomorrow night in Montreal, where the average resale ticket price for a playoff game right now sits at about $1,400. You got to be a real fan if you're going to pay that. Tonight, Game 4 of the Western Final between Colorado and Vegas. Surprisingly, Vegas up 3-0 in that series. Colorado had the best regular season record in the league this year, and they're on the verge of going out with Vegas up 3-0 right now.
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15: Multi-day heat warnings continue across West Central Saskatchewan today. North of the river, we'll see mainly sunny skies. Northern regions, winds gusting to 60 kilometers an hour and highs near 30. Central regions get even windier with gusts up to 70 and highs around 32. South of the river stays partly cloudy with a chance of showers and thunderstorms and highs near 33. Tonight remains warm and those gusts sticking around. There's a risk of thunderstorms in central and southern region, and overnight lows dip to around 16. And that's your West Central Saskatchewan forecast, where the wind is strong, the heat is stronger, and the mosquitoes are applying for overtime. I'm Jenny Hagan.
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Oh, we're getting blown around pretty good this afternoon, aren't we? Winds gusting to 60 or 70 in some parts of the province. But at least it's warm, so enjoy that. Dancing on the Ceiling. Here's Lionel Richie.

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1: The Kindersley Royal Canadian Air Cadets are celebrating a big milestone, their 20th anniversary. The squadron is hosting its annual ceremonial review on Saturday, May 30th at 3 p.m. at the Colville Community Center. It's a chance for the public to see everything cadets have been learning this year, from drill demonstrations to aviation and survival training. This is a free event on May 30th at 3 p.m. at the Colville Community Hall. And if you have an event or a fundraiser to share for your community, you can post it for free on the West Central Online Events page.
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2: 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Environment Canada has expanded the warning northward as temperatures near 30 degrees are expected to continue throughout the week. Communities including Unity, Kindersley, Rosetown, and Bigger are all under the warning. Forecasters say the extreme heat is arriving earlier than normal for late May, while gusty winds and dry conditions are also increasing fire risk across the region. Isolated thunderstorms are also possible this week, with some storms capable of strong winds and hail. More details are available now at West Central Online. Drivers going to Saskatoon should expect significant delays as resurfacing work begins on Highway 7 between the CP Rail Crossing and 22nd Street West. The project is expected to take about 3 weeks, running until June 11th, weather permitting. The work will be completed in stages, starting with northbound curb lane closures May 26th and 27th, followed by additional lane restrictions and a full northbound closure in early June. Detours will be in place throughout the project. Residents across Saskatchewan can expect to see Sask Power crews out this summer as a part of an annual inspection and maintenance program for wood power poles. Work is already underway in some areas, with inspections continuing in regions including Davidson and Unity over the coming months. The utility says the program helps improve reliability and prevent outages by identifying issues early, adding that regular maintenance is significantly cheaper than full pole replacement and supports a more stable power system. A former Canadian Pacific Railway train station in Outlook will once again host one of the community's biggest events of the year. The Outlook and District Heritage Museum is hosting its fifth annual Prairie Festival this weekend. The festival started in 2022 and has grown into a three-day community celebration, featuring music, comedy, family activities, and local talent. Chairperson Kevin True says everyone is welcome to attend.
3: Come on out to the Prairie Festival here in Outlook, join the irrigation capital of Saskatchewan, May 29th to the 31st. The event is packed full of all sorts of entertainment. You can watch the main stage for absolutely nothing. It's a free event.
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5: It's a battle of unbeaten teams tonight in the North Saskatchewan River Baseball League. The Unity Cardinals host the Lloydminster Twins, with both clubs entering the game with a perfect 3-0 record. The Cardinals are coming off a strong opening weekend that included two home victories on Sunday. Tonight's matchup could provide an early look at two of the top contenders in the league this season. First pitch is scheduled for tonight in Unity. And the Rough Riders put on a show for a packed crowd in Saskatoon over the weekend. Saskatchewan edged the Blue Bombers 31-27 Saturday night in a back-and-forth preseason matchup at the Griffith Stadium. The game marked the first CFL contest in Saskatoon since 1991. After trailing 17-14 at halftime, the Riders rallied late with Saskatoon's Daniel Weeb hauling in the game-winning touchdown in the final minute. The preseason win wraps up exhibition play for Saskatchewan as the team prepares for the regular season. For more sports scores and stories, visit westcentralonline.com. I'm Jenny Higgin.
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5: Multi-day heat warnings remain in effect across West Central Saskatchewan as dangerously hot temperatures continue through the week. Today, mainly sunny skies north of the river. Northern regions will see winds gusting up to 60 kilometers an hour and highs around 30. Central regions turn even windier with gusts reaching 70 and highs near 32. South of the river, partly cloudy skies with a 30% chance of rain and risk of thunderstorms, along with wind gusts of 60 and highs around 33. Tonight stays partly cloudy with those gusty winds continuing. Central and southern regions could still see thunderstorms overnight, while lows only fall to around 16. Tomorrow brings a mix of sun and cloud with more gusty winds up to 60. Northern regions reach 30, while central and southern areas heat up to 34. Tomorrow night stays very warm with lows of 19 north of the river and 21 in southern regions. And then Thursday, the heat really cranks up, a mix of sun and cloud with highs around 35 north of the river and a scorching 39 degrees to the south. And there's your forecast. At this point, your air conditioner deserves hazard pay and your steering wheel may officially qualify as a branding iron. I'm Jenny Hagan.
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6: Outside's not always bad. I mean, to have somebody who loves the Lord and wants your marriage to win and they want to give some advice and have a good solution, we all need that, because two people can't fix a marriage. 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It's really an intruder in the marriage.
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0: Your music, your memories, and Europe on the drive home. I'm Barry Weiss. Windy and warm in Saskatchewan this afternoon. It's feeling a lot like summer these days, and not just because of the warm weather. It's the long days, too. On the eastern side of the province, the sun is up at about 10 to 5 in the morning, and it doesn't go down until about a quarter to 9. And on the west side, of course, it rises and sets, a little bit later. But we're getting well over 16 hours of sunlight every day, with the longest day of the year still about 3 weeks away. So enjoy it. Your weather for the back half of the week coming up, and more of Saskatchewan's best music, too, including a guy from Montreal who I'm sure is pulling for the Canadians in the playoffs, Gino Vannelli, in a few minutes, and the British duo Soft Cell with Tainted Love after these.
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0: The host of Brian Adams Radio right here every weekend, Saturday afternoon at 3, Sunday mornings at 10, an encore presentation. That's One Night Love Affair, and I'm Barry Weiss with the Down Child Blues Band and Survivor inside the next 10 minutes. Vladimir Guerrero Jr., I understand it, back in the lineup tonight for the Toronto Blue Jays after a night off last night, and they can use him. The Jays have lost two in a row. Back at it tonight, the Blue Jays and the Miami Marlins from Toronto, and we will have the game. We're proud to be Saskatchewan's voice of the Toronto Blue Jays. 5 o'clock on a pair of our network stations in the southeast. AM 1190 in Weyburn has the game, and in west central areas, you'll find it on CJYM, CFYM, 1330, 1210.
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5: 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Did you know Skyline Convenience has ice cream? 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I'd say it beats the queen. 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
10: Multi-day heat warnings continue across west central Saskatchewan tonight with partly cloudy skies and gusty winds up to 60 kilometers an hour. North of the river, lows dip to 17, while southern regions face a risk of severe thunderstorms with overnight lows around 19. Tomorrow brings a mix of sun and cloud and more strong winds. Northern regions could climb to 33, while southern areas could see thunderstorms with highs around 34. Stay cool out there. At these temperatures, even the cows are looking for air conditioning. I'm Jenny Hagan.
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1: Kindersley's Roar for More bike rally is happening on May 30th, with all proceeds going right back into enhancing the community. Registration runs from 10:30 until noon, with kickstands up at 12:30 for a 300-kilometer bike ride. The entry is just $30 and includes a poker hand and supper, with ghost hands available for $10. Not a rider, not a problem. Everyone's welcome. Come out for supper at 6 o'clock for $25. And there will also be prizes and a 50-50 draw. So bring your friends and make a day of it while supporting a great cause. And if you have an event or a fundraiser to share for your community, you can post it for free on the West Central Online Events page.
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